0: 3830. Can I can verify West 4th Social now? Yeah, I'm not out with them, but is that active? John Estival off Colorado for Eric Martinez with a decent amount of other names associated, as the case.
1: That is correct.
0: Copy. There's also the

0: odor of gas inside a residence, 3561 Church Street Avenue, Baldwin Borough. Just a smell only at this time. Unknown symptoms reported. Unknown where exactly it is coming from as well. Stations 106, 116, South 524.
1: Area of 946 Fairfield Lane for a white Jeep Grand Compass driving extremely fast, almost lost control into a house. Don't have a direction to play yet.
2: 631 Cobbies.

0: Downing 33, all units clear of the accident.
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45 notification. 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That's a further notice. 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

0: 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Rubber and hydrogen if needed, we'll be investigating.
1: Copy, on scene, single story commercial, nothing shown from three sides, hydrant if you need, 2018.

0: 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Any instructions?
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COR, no symptoms, 1296 Morridge Drive, Whitehall. Resident reported to be changing the batteries. Again, negative symptoms, 301 South 5, 2026.

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Prairie Chief, Gunston Station, report there. He's going to go out and confirm customer's change in the batteries.

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Mohawk towards Miller's Run from Battle Ridge Road. For two juvenile males walking down the road, that the color felt were suspicious. Nine 28 copies.

0: 91, 6900 Riverside Place, Unit C, Charlie Neville. 70-year-old seen on a seizure.
1: Five minutes away, we'll take the call.
0: So,

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Southhead there in Hunter County. Southhead. Neighbor 2161, Morning Wind Circle. Wants to let you guys know that after the accident was arrested earlier, the family is going to come pick up a small dog address, 1119 copy as well, flagged, so. You can put that on 928, Cat. 928, copy. Also, did you guys line up for tonight? 28, 36, 43.

I was headed your way. You don't need me there.

3056 Scotia Hollow Road, Jefferson. Police requesting the fire department start non-emergency for a tree in the roadway, 180 fire.

City, you're requesting United at 260 Chatham Park Drive, apartment 2A. 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

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St. Clair Villa, apartment 209. 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
1: call you 28.

Central from County, just advising. 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

0: smoking, 511 Morrow Avenue, Carnegie, 118 engine, 256 truck, West Fire Ops.
1: 2124. We were smoking. It's unplugged now.
0: Vehicle crash, one versus a deer, Robinson Town Center Boulevard and Park Manor Boulevard. Caller hit a deer, then got hit by another car. 245 on foot.
1: 182, intersection Robinson Town Center Boulevard and Park Manor Boulevard. Caller hit a deer, and the deer got hit by another car, and that's 21.
0: 45 units alerted, Robinson Town Center Boulevard and Park Manor Boulevard. No injuries other than the deer, obviously, and the vehicle is headed to drivable.
2: 118,

0: story residential. Nothing shown from two sides. I'll be out with the engine investigate.
1: Dean of Duke. Quarantine, we're out. We'll be investigating.

0: County, 118 Deputy.
1: Good.
0: Okay, Levi's, this is going to be a different address than I gave my report on. This is going to be 511 rear. It's one story above a garage. Nothing shot from two sides.
1: Greasy, 511 rear, one story on top of a garage, nothing shown, two sides.

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0: 206 Lakeside Drive, Robinson. 91-year-old male, unconscious, unresponsive.
1: 91-year-old male, non-responsive, but is breathing.
0: 28-13-1, we're going to go first to that call. Lockout, St. Clair Villa, Unit 209, 617 McMillan Street in Bridgeville. Police requesting the fire department with the key. I think I was locked out of the apartment with food on the stove. 117 fire officer.

County EMS diversion.

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1: County 117 Squad.
2: Squad up.
1: You got a show man, Ross, is

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1: 118 Deputy.
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0: 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Can you start 245 this way?
1: County, Bridgeville, clear. She got it.
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0: 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McMillan, go.
1: President, send one back into her apartment, all 117 units are clearing back in service.

7400, King Community Living Center, 310 Boulevard, going to be a unit, or B, in Bravo, 409. 79-year-old male with a change of mental status, 2146.

station 810 advisement, 740 on the Philly, 17 7 7 7 7 7 7 7 7 7 7 7 7 7 7 7 7 7 7 7 7 7 7 7 7 7 7 7 7 7 7 7 7 7 7 7 7 7 7 7 7 7 7 7 7 7 7 7 7 7 7 7 7 7 7 7 7 7 7 7 7 7 7 7 7 7 7 7 7 7 7 7 7 7 7 7 7 7 7 7 7 7 7 7 7 7 7 7 7 7 7 7 7 7 7 7 7 7 7 7 7 7 7 7 7 7 7 7 7 7 7 7 7 7 7 7 7 7 7 7 7 7 7 7 7 7 7 7 7 7 7 7 7 7 7 7 7 7 7 7 7 7 7 7 7 7 7 7 7 7 7 7 7 7 7 7 7 7 7 7 7 7 7 7 7 7 7 7 7 7 7 7 7 7 7 7 7 7 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
0: 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We sent you a message.

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0: from 1200 County.
1: Roadway, go ahead.
0: Speak to the caller 316 Scotia Street. While they were at the movie in the park, her child was assaulted by a teenager and took his popcorn, also exposed himself to them.

0: All right, I copied that.
1: Most recent update on that. Male's asking if somebody's grabbing a gun.
0: Alright. Look at this now. Give me the channel for now. And then start going to Fayette.
1: North Fayette, 36 for County. Can you back up Oakdale, 407 Clinton Avenue extension? There's a open line with the male yelling at the female in the background. The saying male asking if somebody's grabbing a gun. Male named Michael.
0: County 36 Clinton Avenue now. Johnny 3761 area. You should stop the caller on the line, correct?
1: Negative, they disconnected. You want me to call them back?
0: Yeah, call back. But keep their hands up. Come on, huh?
1: Is not involved in the Oakdale incident, switch to backup panel on AC Regional.
0: County, got somebody's been in a driveway with a vehicle, making contact.

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1: Copy, one detained, 2208.

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1: County from 269 assistant. I'm on the scene. I'll go ahead and verify. 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
0: That's copy.

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0: County, 445. We're pretty figure out on this. 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

0: 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The call Penn Alley at Dorman, caller reporting a female is possibly overdosing there and disconnected. 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

0: 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She fell, needs assistance only. 4307. 741's
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0: 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Yeah, medics respond on 622 Crows Avenue. 90-year-old female feeling sick in Toronto.
1: 742 622 Crowther Ave, Scott, 90-year-old female vomiting, 2640.

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0: 495 E1 946 Lincoln Highlands Drive, North Fayette. 24-year-old female. Severe muscle cramping. Abnormal breathing. 2336.
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0: Scott 3800 County.
1: Scott.
0: No complaints to speak with at the Walmart. Manager reporting a group of juveniles littering in the parking lot.
1: 3800 again.
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0: County, sir.
1: 8:30.
0: They've been dispersed quickly.
1: Triple zero eight.

790-191 in place of E3 to 7002 Grand Ave, Neville. Police are on scene requesting EMS to evaluate a 29-year-old female involved in a domestic.

0: 790. All right, do me a favor, can you log off 790L3? And Squad 802 is going to respond to Grand Avenue. So we'll advise that the transporter is needed to put 1910 back in.
1: Copy 1910, you got the transporter.

0: 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The injuries are the female is bleeding from the mouth.
1: Copy. You can tell me to clear out.
0: Thank you.

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0: 191 East New 50 Highland Avenue, so 20-year-old male in a sickle cell crisis. Over there at 26.
1: Yeah, I know.

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0: 410 Second Avenue, male, female, domestic, no weapons, male, half insult.

0: 798 10 in place of C1 Port Elizabeth Tower, 951 First Avenue, apartment 910, 75-year-old male vomiting, unable to see straight, temperature 38.
1: Washington Pike. Caller's reporting a male outside yelling at the caller to come outside. It's a white male. Gray shirt, black shorts.
2: Can you show you this off?

0: 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Is there a complaint that wants to be seen on this?
1: County 813 wants to know.

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0: Thirty-four, forty-four, County Shuttle in the area.
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0: 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You can clear this out.
1: Double zero.

0: 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I apologize. You guys able to pair back for Corey Towers? 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

19210, 414 Broadway Avenue, Apartment 2. We got a call from the National Suicide Hotline. A caller saying that they shot their mother. 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
0: Thank you. 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
1: That's tragic.

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0: K131. 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
1: Good.
0: 7-Eleven, the employee there is calling regarding a male sleeping on the ground outside. He wants moved along.
1: Double.

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1: Carnegie, 3300 County.
0: CD responded, spoke with family, false alarm, requesting cancel. What do you advise?
1: 309 7th Avenue, we received a text to 911. They weren't making much sense. All they said was he says he lives in Ohio, and that's what the person just texted me. Not answering on callback. Multiple priors for psych issues at that location.

0: 7401 Thomas Wagner Apartments, 1/3 Avenue, Apartment 409, Carnegie. 68-year-old male, abdominal pain. He had hernia surgery 2 months ago. 122.
1: 7:42, I'll be in route.
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2: can you let me in? Yeah, we're not inside, we're in the parking lot off this side here. I'll punch my light for you.
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3: 1205 County. Can you start an ambulance here? Mel wants to go to hospital for mental health reasons.
2: You want a non-emergent?
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0: 493E2, the prospect at Vancouver Avenue, Cruiser out with a male with some EMS, go to hospital for a mental health issue. 127.
1: Echo 2513.

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0: Can you clear us from this call? 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I just need the number to generate so I can do the traffic accident report on this.
1: Copy.
0: Pull those back in.
1: 12 and 5.
0: Medics are going to transport him to Pres D. We'll be there.
1: 136.

County from 34 and from 2. Alarm saying trouble. Someone has been notified. Alarm company is going to be notified tomorrow. All 34 equipment will be back in. Confirmed false. Alarm still in trouble. Owner is aware. Show units back in 137.

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1: It's 191E1, 1122 Dorman Street. Apartment B, Bravo, so township, 1-year-old female, coughing and wheezing.

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0: 1981 Heritage Valley Personal Care Home, 30 Heckle Road, in Kennedy Township. 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
1: Madison of Virginia Mansions, West Building, Unit 207. 78-year-old female who's fell with a sustained injury.
2: This is 744 to the Virginia Mansions West Building at 2160 Green Tree Road, Scott Township, in apartment 207. 78-year-old female fell, no injuries reflecting the injury.
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residential seal alarm, 311 Onyx Avenue. Called in by the homeowner, reports the seal alarm's going off. No illness reported at this time. 119, about 55, 336.

residential CO alarm, 311 Onyx Avenue. Homeowner called in reports that the carbon monoxide alarm is going off. No one else reported at this time. 99 second activation, response, fire 5 at 342.

residential carbon monoxide alarm, 311 Onyx Avenue, Mount Oliver. Homeowner called in reporting carbon monoxide alarm sounding. No illness report at this time. 1 NQRS responding

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0: Everything appears to be code 4. Is there a key holder responding?
1: Negative, no key holder.
0: Oh, that should be clear.
1: 440.

0: 6190.
1: First responder detail, 80809 Hazel Street, the first floor, Stowe, 45-year-old female, fell in the kitchen, possibly lost consciousness, but is awake at this time. 275 West EMS, 533.
0: Last unit repeat.
2: 190 L4 is on the back.
0: Okay. 190 L4, gotcha. Believe she is conscious at this time.
2: L4 copy.
3: Calculation is 7-8.
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0: is 79009 Elm Street in Bell Acres, 86-year-old male. Third-party caller can see a male on the camera. Looks like he fell outside near the garage door.
1: Seven nine four.

0: Division 194 East 2 to Finley Police Station at 1221 US Route 30. Police requesting you to evaluate an intoxicated female. That's the one.
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0: Near the intersection Alpine at Hickory Heights. Caller requesting you check on two younger juveniles that were walking on the road. 7-year-old white male, all black clothing with a large backpack, and a 10-year-old white male, all black clothing.
2: 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Male is alert with laceration on his forehead.
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Going to run 19A, 81-year-old male, having a problem with a catheter.

0: of 90E0 to the courtyard by Marriott at 450 Carrington Parkway, Moon Township. It's going to be a male pumped over the wheel near the building.
1: Okay.

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Alarm company calling back reporting a false alarm requesting cancel.

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1: Yeah, 10-4, 12-6 will be over soon.
0: 7.

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CD is on scene requesting EMS to transport a female on a 302 to Western Site. They're also requesting

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1: Sorry, Mel's denying all EMS services. Police are doing their thing, we're back.
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County, 284 Chief 10. Copy, Chief 640. Chief, they got a general alarm there, and also got two smoke detectors, and it's great.

0: 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Email is being restrained at this time. My copy L4 is already on. It's 45.
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总局。

0: Tommy 284 Chief will be out. Nothing showing from the exterior and all four sides. I'll have Baker Command. We'll be investigative mode.
1: That's copy, Chief. Nothing showing all four. Establishment.
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3: 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We're on scene. 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

Station 810E048, Bellevue Circle, Robinson, 71-year-old male having a seizure. To road closure notification, Greenwood Avenue and Emsworth will be closed from Ivanhoe to the dead end. Emergency vehicles will have access.

County with Rotavizen Special Attention Station 180 in Jefferson Hills and needed between Worthington and Gilmore. It's going to be closed until further notice. You'll have access coming up to clear 709.

Alemania lia egon. Also, it's going to be in the last 999, but I'm still done. You can put me on the board as well. I'm available.

Station 192, Netherverse Closure, Sedalia, closed between Chatworth and Erdner. And Brook Alley will be closed between today and Erdner.

Monitor Detail, 0118 Margaret Street in Mount Oliver. Caller reporting a unknown age person that is passed out on their front porch, not moving. 199 Fire 5720.

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County Attorney's on the air. Allegheny General Hospital is going to be on a treatment delay for the next 4 hours. Allegheny General Hospital will be on a treatment delay for the next 4 hours. County Clerk,

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0: 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Copy 7 9 1, 7 4 2.

0: 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Special attention, station 790. Gibson Lane will be closed between Walnut and Grand Avenue. Also, Union Place will be closed between Elm and Gibson. Emergency vehicles will have access with a delay beyond Neville Island. County clear.
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0: I'm going to be on 609 Washington Avenue doing a premise check in the basement there.
1: Copy. That's a commercial business, right?

0: 330.
1: 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Did they show up yet?
0: Yeah, we're here now. We're about done.
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Just

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0: morale. 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

responder detail E0, Mount Lebanon Rehab and Wellness, 350 Old Gilchrist in room 17. 80-year-old male, altered mental status. 198, respond on South EMS, 830.

198, can't for 7 8 0. Understood, Ethan. Allegheny County on the air with a road closure for station 110. Gatewood Drive in the 1000 block is going to be closed to all traffic. About 1900 hours, county cleared 8:30.

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0: Go ahead. 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
1: Yeah, affirmative. I'm with the manager right now in the kitchen just verifying what it was.
0: Copy.

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Central County. 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
1: George, 611-337-37700.

0: 607, no return on that plate. The fellow I called back to a Howard Xavier.
1: Alright, copy. I'll give you the plate one more time. B Bravo, T Tom, 8, 5, G George, S Sierra.

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Go ahead, John. 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
1: North Bay, a fire department responding 170 Calico Road in front of the Pennsylvania Motor Speedway for bundles of cable wires on the roadway.
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1: One right over, one car on the hood. This is all occupants are out of the vehicle. Two seconds injured.
2: Okay. Last unit, we identified the cross street for Ohio Road.

0: Center. This is the 1901 for that task.
1: That's not the call fix is put it in at 4501 Ohio Boulevard in front of Shell gas station for vehicle rollover.
0: That's fine, sir. That's okay.

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0: 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Don't include one stop to come in for us. I believe the two patients probably can go together.
2: Thank you.

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Houston, we don't have any patients. One of the other one in 1908 is going to remain on scene. It's available.

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He's going to be inside of the building.

0: 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The 400 Old Pond Road at American Geographical and Environmental for a 30-year-old bell fell off the ladder.
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0: Your number started for a custody issue. At the address 403 Baldwin Way. I'm clearing now. I was there for about 20 minutes. I'm clearing now.
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Scott, 800 County. Scott, just be on the lookout. Mount Lebanon had a erratic 18-wheeler, red in color, ran on a light and hit two curbs. Was last seen in front of the gallery on Washington, possibly head towards Scott Township.

130. Possible shot fired, heard. 139 Green Bar Drive, I think they heard four gunshots, approximately two, well, possibly about 4 minutes ago.

0: for a medical alarm activation for a female that fell and hit her head.
1: That's it, baby.
0: Thank you, the floor. Love it.
2: North
3: at 3600 medical. 257
2: chief.
3: Jess Lane. 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
2: 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This might go off again. 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Train is going to be terminated for right now.

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0: 1902 and 190L2 per Finley PD. This crash is in Washington County and Fort Cherry Guard LC. 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

0: Station 740, get two calls in Scott Township. The first one is going to be an E1 to Carnegie Park, post to you. 1848 Future Rose, phone room 19A, for a 81-year-old male.
1: That is responding 256 Falls Church Road. 72-year-old female stating is an occupational therapist there with lightheadedness and vomiting.
2: Okay, 68 and 41 will be responding from the 51 to Jennifer.
1: Okay, I already gave the EMS call. It's 256 Falls Church Road, a 77-year-old physical therapy patient, weak and vomiting.
0: Station 195, E1, to 256, North Fayette, 72-year-old female. Patient there, lightheaded, vomiting, abdominal pain.
3: I see what I'm on here.

0: 39, Tony.
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0: I'm on an EMS call, Falls Church.
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1: 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Can you attach one more into the number for us here for a non-transport from a second person that was injured during the fall? MedCom, authorized.

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0: 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Mm-hmm. 8:49, copy.
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0: Extension 740E0 to the Port Authority on Logan Street. We're patient on bus number 2, 25-year-old male, passed out, possible overdose.
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0: soon as I found the approach. He's in the bottom. Oh, see, I can't call you. He's in the Bravo parking lot for now. Stop.
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2: County 1, ideal 2. 19DL2. All right, all individuals are denying evaluation at this time, and that will be cleared. Copy, EMS clear, no patient. 12-20.

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0: Daughter, domestic, they're claiming one of the sisters is being erratic.
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0: Brush fire, Pitcher Park, 21 Cooks Lane, Carnegie. Brush fire started after firework was set off. 118, fire up to.
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1: 7806.
0: He can cancel EMS, he did not fall. He got tangled in a garden hose.
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0: Delphi 79, six back in, no patients, 442.
1: 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You said that I'm going to be a 17-year-old white male wearing a blue shirt, jeans, brown hair. 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
0: E2 to 56 Country Club Drive in North Fayette, 74-year-old male, bleeding from the urinary catheter.
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1: 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I'm clear with Port Authority and I'll be inbound for Canaglore.
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5: County 3627, I'll be on a Mount Vernon. 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
4: 1246.
6: County from 3609. Just fax it down. I'll

0: 4 Washington Pike Road, number 473, for a 72-year-old male having an altered mental status with abdominal distension.
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0: McMichael Road for an 84-year-old female, possibly having a stroke, having slurred speech.
1: 7 Broadway Avenue, just a 68-year-old male, Justin Maxwell.
0: Okay.

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1: Next, it'll be 20 to 25 minutes before the next gets there. 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
1: North Fayette, animal care report to Walmart, 260 Senate Park Drive, the parking lot near the home pharmacy section. There's a car with a dog in it, a dark blue Sedona with Georgia plates. The windows are barely cracked and the car is not running.
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0: 191 is on Sheriff's and down in the street, telling things.
1: Possible intoxicated male, 500 Logan Street, male walking behind the building, looks very unwell, possibly intoxicated, staggering, almost falling. I do not have a true name yet. We have behind 500 Logan Street, which is Wagon Seafood on our CAD.
2: Okay, that was the male that was just cleared by the medics. He's on his way home, but we'll check him again.
3: First responder, 80121 Marlin Drive, West Mount Lebanon, 99-year-old female reportedly choking. 198 South EMS, 1258.

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0: Can you have Columbia Gas come to this location, please?
1: Greetings, Real Effects.
0: Yeah, I'm getting readings of a possible gas leak.
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0: 7 crash notification, no contact eastbound, 2230 in the area of the McKee Road exit. 2-9 Firefly.
1: Fire to the 2230 eastbound McKee Road exit for an iPhone crash notification, no contact.
2: That's it.

0: Alpha 3600, copy. Also firing EMS for dispatch as well for an iPhone crash notification, 22 eastbound, in it, right before they intersect. 3660, copy.
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0: 1391 to 1391 Street, Oak Scott Town. For an 86-year-old male, he is low blood pressure and has been eating the drink.
1: BJ's Wholesale Club. She complained in a black

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We're going to loop back on westbound.

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2: 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No wreck on the car accident. Noted.
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County on the air with a road closure notification. Special attention, Station 192, Fourth Grove, Avalon. Part 2 Avenue will be closed between North Birmingham and Norwood. No access from

0: 1909. We're going to be clear for a few days, sorry about that. Copy, 1340.
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Carnegie Retirement Center, Unit 201. There's a dog loose in the area. The owner was looking for it, and the dog returned it.

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0: Okay, County.
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0: Copy. Okay, what is that? 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
3: 3619, copy. 3619, copy. Okay. Okay.
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3: 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Girl, female, fell outside, hip injury.
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3: 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And I copied 19-4 back to 7-9-13-1.

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2: 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The other two parties are still at Summit Park at Montour Church.
0: Thanks, copy.
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0: Call your unit is clear, 1320. Engine 1 is clear. Good. Clear, you can return the relief flight from the gap. 197 back in.
1: North Bay at 36 to 3, 36 to 27, you still can fall in the apartment.

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1: Stand 01. 43 portable 7, can I?
0: Go ahead, count.
1: Is this going to be in front of the Sam's Club, or is this going to be on that road that goes up to the shopping plaza near the McDonald's?
0: It's at the intersection right next to Sam's Club and Citizens Bank.
1: Greece.
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1: 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They do have an aggressive dog, but it's in.

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2: 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E4 to Woodcrest Retirement. A nurse call alarm, medical alarm activation, no patient contact.
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0: 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Just give me a call.
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1: 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All right, we spoke with all the individuals involved. There will be 4 callers involved total. None of them want eval, so EMS is clear.
0: That's copied. All units clear, no patients.

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0: 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He's on the phone.

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0: 770. Respond with the police to the Chick-fil-A at 1033 Washington Pike for a male using drugs in the dining room.
1: Collier.
2: Collier, possible drug use. Also, men's responding Chick-fil-A. 1033 Washington Pike, male using drugs in the family restroom. They found him slumped over halfway off the toilet.
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0: doesn't look like it. It looks like that's whatever the account number is under that business name. There's a contact number. I'll try to reach it and see if there's anybody at the premise that can specify. But as far as I know, the alarm company hasn't been able to make contact with anyone.
1: Interesting. 3444 County. I'm out with the fire department now. We're just figuring out what business it is. 435, we're over by Kelly going on right now.
2: 4 engine.
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0: Can I confirm their testing system? They have a red tag currently on the riser system. We're going to notify me, and you can put us up.
1: Appreciate it.

36 before County. Just be advised, they changed the address for this medical call, 7714 Steubenville Pike. It's a whip wash. 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

0: County 3627, I'll be there.
1: Copy.
2: Sorry, guys.

0: 7. I have you on the A2 going to Homewood, 3 south, 200 at USX Drive, and then 39-year-old female, busy, sort of breath having palpation. Unknown room number.
1: Area of Wind Gap Avenue at Berry Street, no complaint and caller reporting a black male wearing all black clothing walking on Wind Gap with an AR-15 on his shoulder. As there's not an active incident going on, but they are concerned about the open carry of the weapon.
2: Copy, County. Can you confirm, I believe that the gun dealing with the trail earlier farther down the street?
1: You had some echo in the background. You said Stone 6 dealt with this mail earlier.
2: I believe so, County.
1: Copy, stand by. I'll see what I can find.
3: 1201 County, I'm in the area and I don't see the guy in the area. So let Zone 6 know he's probably walking towards Wind Gap.
1: Copy.
3: And you can clear that out.
1: Copy.

0: Ingram, Eunice County. I did find the original call. There was one around noon, and the city police did speak with this male, ran his LLN and everything. So there was no issue. He was just carrying it, just so that you guys are aware.
1: Copy, Johnny.
2: ...1206, clear that call.
1: County 1206, show me back in.
0: Copy.

0: 412 Fifth Avenue, the rear apartment. Caller reported that there are raccoons under the kitchen floor. This was populating for a police response before an animal control response. Do you want me to give it to them?
1: Pass that down. We'll give her a call.
0: Copy.

0: 2066 Ohio Street, Stowe Township, 19-year-old male in a seizure, 275, Kira Sanger.
1: Okay, acknowledge.

0: In room 1200, County. I have another call in for that same intersection variant wind gap to check for that male. Do you just want me to clear it?
1: Clear that call and then he's been checked on. He's a resident here. So he's good.
0: Time for.

0: Attorney General, Miles 294.
1: Who's your mileage?

Green Tree, Bitter 100 County. I have a caller from a doctor's office requesting a welfare check on 1143 Green Tree Road on an elderly female named Jean Koopman. Said they haven't had any contact with her since her last appointment in the middle of May.

0: The address on gas, 2022 East Railroad Street, for some sort of customer dispute with the worker there. Caller stating that she was unable to purchase ice at the store and that she was being harassed.
1: Coffee County, I will get her calls about. We're not

0: 7782, there's a mess on Gap in Heidelberg. 2022 East Railroad Street. Located. The Heidelberg TV were ignoring her and she was having a panic attack. No one's the EMS.
1: Possible panic attack.

County 19, please. Line down, be on that. 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

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I will set up my phone number. I have at least 6 calls just from the beginning of this month. Copy.

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0: 3-0.
1: Responder 80, Ridge and 7th. The 25-year-old male, unconscious. Unknown what his problem is. 275, QRS and EMS.
0: Got it.
2: You can show myself in 547 on scene at Marathon.
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0: Copy.
2: 701, can you come in on scene? Okay.
3: Multiple units at one time. The 190 unit calls that.
4: 1910 around.
3: 1910. What is your sound of call?
5: 275 squad. At this point, put us on scene.
3: 275 squad on the

0: Sky.
1: Good.
0: Yeah, I've had this visual earlier. He's kind of walking. He does the heroin thing here and there. But he's up right now. Not safe himself.
1: That's probably not with one male walking now, normally does heroin.
2: County 119 engine 1, it was 1 for water supply.
3: 119 engine 1, that's for 6.
4: Emergency clear notification, you can put us back in service.
1: Well, you still gonna need 19 seconds.

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2: County, Mile 11 Boulevard, command.
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2: 360 due to size. Interior is reporting a odor behind the bar of electrical burning. Remaining in the investigative mode.
3: 360 due to size. Interior reporting an odor behind the bar. Remaining on investigative mode.

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2: 7
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Bonner, Pittsburgh International Airport, gate Delta 4, on an age, unknown gender, needs EMS, still on the plane, 100, airport departure.

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1: 64.
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0: 1660. The roadway on the bend there. I'm not sure if this is going to be a disabled vehicle or if it's just parked there.
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1: Bravo 4.
0: Yeah, pull me out at 86 Evans Avenue. That's a juvenile complaint. 12

1204 to 1208 in disregard. 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
0: Area of Raising Cane's, 189 Miller's Run Road, Culver reporting an erratic driver, silver Chevy Silverado, possible partial registration, x-ray, pop-up x-ray, last seen heading towards McDonald's.
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1: Spawner, ETA Bravo 5, a passenger on Alaska Airlines flight 412 inbound, ETA 1639. She's vomiting. 100 upward for her.

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1: Scotty, I'll be clear 86 Evans. Put me out of 150 Ingram Avenue on a follow-up to juvenile complaint.

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0: 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Boulevard with Pennsylvania registration. Mike Victor Echo 8802.

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1: Copy.
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0: Let's fire it though. There's contractors on scene. It's a dust issue. 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It's technically acceptable.
2: 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What's fire altitude?

0: County 256 truck is out, multi-story residential, nothing evident from side alpha. 256 deputy will have the command, and you can hold this 256.
1: Advise that.
2: Yes, Florida Beachwood Apartment 256 with nothing evident from the exterior.
3: That's probably

0: 36 County.
1: Go ahead.
0: CA license renewed. Two nine zero seven nine six five zero.

0: Lee from Beachwood Command. Alarm set off by contractors, no fire. You can put 256 back.
1: The 256 is ready.
2: 3-3-4-9, we're back in.
3: Copy.
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0: 3615, Johnny, that FON is showing clean and valid, negative NCIC, negative suspension, good until March of 27, also showing a valid firearms permit, good until 2029.
1: Step 4, thank you.

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0: Close.

crash. 370 the green tree exit, exit 4A Alpha. Two vehicles, unknown injuries, 163 fire ops, 2.

0: Green Tree, 3100 County. Just advising, we've got fire and medics as well as state police heading to mile marker 67 through 76 eastbound, Green Tree exit 4A, two vehicle crash, possible injuries.
1: Double.

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0: Clear from Circle K. Can you start me another number for 516 Mount Vernon Drive? We're en route there to attempt to serve a 302. Can you have medic standby, please?
1: Copy.
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0: Medics went to 1091 Greg Station Road for a 73-year-old male who passed out. He is lying on the ground with his eyes open. He is breathing, but he doesn't seem able to respond.
1: That's copy.

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1: Breach.

0: caller units responding to Greg Stage and Road. Be advised per the caller, they are now starting CPR.
1: Hey, when I copy it down. What was the update? I shut my cat off up there. Yeah,
2: I do not. You can tell that again.
3: Vehicle crash 376 eastbound at the Green Tree exit 40 Alpha. Two vehicle crash, one with chest injury. 163 re-alerted fire ops too.
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0: 34, 44 County. 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
0: Was there any updates as well, or CPR still in progress?
1: That was the last update I had for CPR in progress.
0: Copy.
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County, 163 Rescue is going to be getting a G-Plot to come in. Very soon.

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Squadron detail for an E0 at 900 Wishing Rib, Apartment 207, Mount Lebanon. 86-year-old female, headache, dizziness, and abdominal pain. She's also on alert. 98 Kira, South EMS, time at 1659.

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1: I'm out. Let PSP know the crash will be on the green tree ramp. He's down.
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0: 28 McMahon Avenue, caller reporting an ongoing issue with the neighbor's dogs running loose, but they were in his backyard and were baring their teeth at him. So they believe, he believes they reside at 34. Caller does want to see someone.
1: Copy.

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1: 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Operating reaction to formula.
0: Copy, going to 325 Center Street for a 7-month-old female having a possible allergic reaction to formula, that she's developing a rash and vomiting.

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1: 548.
0: I'm on Washington Pike in Apollo. It's a red Hyundai Elantra, PA plate, Mike, Papa, Julie, 0217, at least one.
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It's going to be a black Prius. 3548, county status on your stop.

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Carnegie Units County. I'm pretty sure this is going to be the same thing. We just got a second call in. Forsyth Road at Woodridge Drive. This one's saying it's a black Nissan Sentra, but four disabled vehicles.

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0: Copy. 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

3032 County. 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Also, that Ohio plate showing clean and valid. Negative NCIC. Good until August.

0: Southwest 900,
1: down in Jackson, down in South Carolina.
0: 5-3-7-3-9,

0: Traffic, Mendez County.
1: 7 with 1 3 3 3 3 3 3 3 3 3 3 3 3 3 3 3 3 3 3 3 3 3 3 3 3 3 3 3 3 3 3 3 3 3 3 3 3 3 3 3 3 3 3 3 3 3 3 3 3 3 3 3 3 3 3 3 3 3 3 3 3 3 3 3 3 3 3 3 3 3 3 3 3 3 3 3 3 3 3 3 3 3 3 3 3 3 3 3 3 3 3 3 3 3 3 3 3 3 3 3 3 3 3 3 3 3 3 3 3 3 3 3 3 3 3 3 3 3 3 3 3 3 3 3 3 3 3 3 3 3 3 3 3 3 3 3 3 3 3 3 3 3 3 3 3 3 3 3 3 3 3 3 3 3 3 3 3 3 3 3 3 3 3 3 3 3 3 3 3 3 3 3 3 3 3 3 3 3

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0: 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I'll give you starting mileage right start, and then when I get back, 44181.

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1: Copy. 332, County. 332. He said this is going to be a black male, mid-20s, wearing a white tank top and a black do-rag. Said he tried to get in through the rear door and then was standing on her car and came back up to her door. Not sure what's going on.

0: 4-1-182, Island at Indiana Rock, CDI with a unconscious and not female. Copy, I just got another unconscious. It's gonna be at...
1: First spawner is zero. Snow Rocks Junior High School, 1105 Allen Street, Snow Township. 15-year-old female, sick of weapons. 75 on the empty.
0: At 9 and 7 acknowledging the call. 10, you copy the divert.
2: 3332 and 34 from county. Caller stating the actor is possibly left. She saw someone walking towards Cubbage, but she's not sure if it was him.

0: 1909. First PD, female breathing, not conscious, first agency park at either Valley and Dorman or Valley and Race.
1: Copy.
0: Do you have any TA?

0: Okay, 1909. They're not working to you. Rough Water Valley. It'll be in the middle of a block party.
1: County 1909, copy.
2: MLSG, okay, we're just checking the area.
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1: Covered. Where are you at on island?
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1: Green Tree, 3100 County. Area of the Green Tree Road ramp at Green Tree Road, color reporting an aggressive driver in a blue Nissan Rogue, Mike Bravo Delta 8689, last seen turning left onto Green Tree Road from the ramp.

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1: Crafting goes.
0: No complainant caller advising that at the Dollar Tree 47 Walsh Road, there is a dead groundhog in front of a pole for the handicap parking.
1: All right, we'll call the maintenance crew that works down there on a police issue. Close it out, please.
0: Copy, thank you.

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0: 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We're going to be back in.

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7:42, Sullivan Point Personal Care Room 303, Taylor Adams Avenue, Scott Township, 84-year-old female, got up out of a wheelchair and fell, hit her head.

0: 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Or somebody's phone.
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0: 815 notification, 195 on the fill, E2, 113 Fries Lane, South Bay. 39-year-old female who was unconscious, starting to come around.
1: Washington Avenue, apartment number 4, see the complainant for some sort of landlord-tenant dispute. Caller stated that her landlord was recently fired and is outside of her apartment, yelling at her and saying that she needs to be committed. No weapons, unknown exactly what's going on.
0: 10-4.

0: Fayette Center 900 County for another medic advisement. Medic's going to 113 Fry's Lane for a 39-year-old female who passed out. She is now starting to come back awake.
1: No one's in there.

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1: 816-1 copy, 192-5 copies.

0: Carnegie and it's County. Be advised, our last update states that the landlord, the actor in this, is going to be a white male named Stanley Wayner standing right in front of her apartment. The caller did state there are no weapons involved, but as far as she knows, he does own a firearm. Unknown if he has it.
1: Carnegie's office.

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0: We're good now. I'm pretty sure it's going to be a mental health call.
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0: Hit complaint 960 Santiago Road. Caller stated that there's a male at the house damaging some property and damaging the security cameras.
1: Six 31. 6:15.

0: before Saget units going to Santiago, be advised, we do have a second caller on this, a second caller that is saying that they are responding there. We'll be there in 10 to 15 minutes. It was originally put in as a property damage report, but I believe this is going to be a current domestic.
1: 631 copy.
2: Unreadable bus unit.
0: Craft in 1100 County.
1: 1116.
0: Number 20 South Linwood Avenue for a sick or injured groundhog in the backyard.
2: Hello again, Mike McLaurin.

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1: Vehicle crash. No injuries with hazard. University Boulevard and Nisqually Bridge in Boone Township. 197 West Fire 5. I'm at 9th and 10th.
2: What was she? 77. 7, that's probably.

0: 90 East Hill, University Boulevard, Wickley Bridge. The left turn onto the bridge for a two-vehicle accident. No more injuries.
1: West Prospect Avenue, Prospect Plaza. Caller reporting a group of 5 people, 3 males and 2 females, out in the parking lot playing loud music, possibly drinking and smoking. Believe they might be a juvenile.
0: 7-9-3, caller.
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0: 790 L3.
1: L3, copy.
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1: Vehicle crash with hazards and an injuries. 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
0: Copy.
2: Call the original caller. I'm just not sure who was the party on scene and who all was their party.
3: Okay, we spoke to the neighbor, male, who was one of the callers. Can you try the female?

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1: Go ahead.
0: Sunday 1901. 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
1: Copy.
2: County 197 Engine Horses. 197 Engineering.
3: It looks like the female was the caller who was calling in while she's on her way there. That she's going to be about 5 minutes and then she'll pull up.
2: If anybody calls from the residence.
3: I don't believe so.
2: Copy.
1: City hazard,
2: I'm ready.
1: No, you must need a city hazard. 790's ready in 1970.
2: Okay.

0: engine dispatch to come in. Doing good. Station 197 is not needed at that crash.
1: Well, Porter County, they were in the rear lot of 148 West Prospect Avenue. Alright, 10-4. I'm out on foot checking the area.
0: Agency, you can take a district order for the police.
1: I parked behind 160 and I'm up behind 148 right now.
2: Alright, Denver, I'm going to check 176, 178 in the rear.
3: And I need one underneath 1210 James Street in the Rock, 57-year-old female.

0: Governor Bemis County. It looks like this caller just called back in and said they all left. However, she is now requesting a phone call in reference to this incident. Do you want me to just ask it?
1: We got our number on the tab. We'll call it. Loud, or did they do something that they need to be stopped if I can locate them?
2: We're just playing music.

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2: Got a question, sir, clear.

0: 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This guy killed myself 43 minutes.
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0: Advising that medical alarm activation 697 Crestway Street. The medics were there, they cleared, said it was accidental, no emergency. We just received a second activation for it, just so you're aware.
2: That's received. 443 will start that way to make sure it's nothing.
0: Copy.
1: Yes. Have 7 go back there and make sure they're involved in, and then try to reset the alarm.
3: Copy. 7, 7, 7, you copy that.
0: Receive.

0: 1100 County. I'm faxing down a name and number for a possible house check, property check that they would like done over the next couple of days.
1: On 192, T1, 217 Woodlawn Avenue, second floor apartment in Bellevue for a 80-year-old female who's feeling dizzy, unable to walk.
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0: 4444, County, you show the Alice 445.
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0: definitely at Unit County. You guys still good?
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0: 7707.
1: We're gonna be clear. He's on the phone with the alarm company now.
0: Copy.
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Scotty from 197 to 21. Alright, we're on the scene here. There's no fire alarm at 207. The resident called about the light in the front sign that was smoking. 207 is the caller's address. We're going to be out investigating.

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0: Center 1.
1: Dead. Either yourself or have one of those units go up and check that address, just in case.
0: Copy that. Center 1, engine 3, can you go ahead and double check 207, please? 4, stage your crew with engine 3.

0: County from 197, Captain 4. Thank you. You can play the call. Give them pole number 403-550, and just they're going to have to check it out. There's nothing here. We're just going to investigate a little bit longer. Just clarify what the actual issue is. Well, the caller stated he said he saw smoke and fire on the pole here, but I'm not seeing anything at this time.
1: Very soon.
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0: Homeowner, 2 and 7 said it's across the street and it's up on the telephone pole that was parking.
2: Closed warehouse, 520 Crown Court. Caller is advising he lost his keys in his truck.
3: 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What do you need? 2 bag returns. 30.
4: 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We'll be investigating some male goods trucks.

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1: Okay, and it's okay.

0: Calling Fort Drexel, man. You got me. County. You put 197 back in. There's nothing we can do here. Power company's going to have to take a look at it.
1: Call for 197, sir. Cancel.
0: 45 rescues.

5 Rescue, there's only one call on it. Looks like it's first party. It says that the fumes are also affecting his wife's asthma.

0: That unit here, boy, for you.
1: West Liberty Command.
0: Command, go ahead.
1: 360 is complete. We have four stories from the rear. We're investigating what's reported to be a gas odor in the body shop, which is in the far Charlie Delta corner. We're investigating.

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1: Stop.
2: Police are reporting that fire.
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0: 13-2, and your patient's going to be spoken out now.
1: Copy that. Thank you. 740 for about a minute out.
0: Copy.
1: County 1901, Dallas, Washington Hospital.

Liberty Command. Good. 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We're not really finding anything on it.

0: County, West Liberty, Penn. Not sure who this is. We are picking up a job. County cluster.
1: Yeah.
0: One of the control batteries been disconnected. Electrical fire put out before we left.

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1: 631.
0: I'll be transporting this mail from this location down to Western Psych, starting mileage 60167.5.
1: Copy.

0: good, Kevin. Columbia Gas, they were notified, and then Merck's is inquiring if you have any need for them down there.
1: Copy on the gas company and negative on Merck's.

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0: Oakville, Abacol, Gray Nissan, Lima Whiskey Sierra, 8915. I'm good.
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2: 7908-0-1673, Big Soliquely Creek Road. Always report a 32-year-old female who's not conscious in the seizure.